0: distance.
1: In some of these cases, the call was picked up appropriately by the TPG and Optus networks, and they have confirmed that with us and was successfully connected in, as part of that 300.
0: This comes as South Australian Liberal Senator Karen Liddle claims her office received a report an elderly woman had died in an apparent failure to connect to 000. South Australian police aren't aware of the death. More than one quarter of Australians skipped or delayed seeing a GP last year, with many blaming rising costs. The Pharmacy Guild says the delay has seen minor illnesses cause about 90,000 preventable hospital admissions. Vice President Simon Blacker says expanded prescribing powers for pharmacists could ease the pressure.
2: In an ideal world, every person would have a regular GP, but unfortunately that isn't the case. And for those that either can't afford or can't find an appointment that suits them to see a GP, access to timely healthcare is really important.
0: The nominees for the 78th Annual Emmy Awards were announced this morning. Aussie actress Sarah Snook scored two nominations for the drama All Her Fault, while Nicole Kidman scored a nomination for her behind-the-scenes role as executive producer of the comedy series Margot's Got Money Troubles. And nearly 80% of Australians believe they're being price gouged at the Bowser as fuel prices creep back up, which is leading to more panic buying.
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0: To Sport and Carlton interim coach Josh Fraser believes he would be doing a disservice to the team if he publicly put his hand up to become the Blues' full-time coach during a seven-game winning streak. After a perfect 7-0 start to his AFL career, Carlton's suddenly in contention for a finals berth. A huge boost for the Sydney Swans ahead of tonight's AFL top-of-the-table clash against Fremantle in Perth. Coach Dean Cox confirming that star forward Tom Papley will return from a calf injury.
4: Yeah, he's done everything we've asked of him for the last couple of weeks. He's done a huge amount of volume at training and, yeah, he's ready to go, which is exciting for the footy club.
0: And in the NRL, the Blues have silenced their critics in the Brisbane crowd, sealing a 30-12 upset at Suncorp Stadium on enemy territory.
5: Smooth weather.
0: Partly cloudy today, heading for tops of 14 degrees. Partly cloudy tomorrow with highs of 16. To the all-important weekend, showers increasing on Saturday and Sunday, reaching a top of 15 degrees. And that's the latest on Smooth 91.5.
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7: 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You're Ty Frost. 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
1: 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Black, oh, hi. Hello. It's Ty. Good to be here. Winter in Melbourne. We don't hibernate. There's still plenty going on. For example, Finders Keepers Melbourne Design Market. 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Goes through the weekend at the Royal Exhibition Building. 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Jump on the 96 tram. 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

0: 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Craig David, 7 days. All a part of more music and less talk. Nice to have you here. And also thanks if you spend some time on one of our sister stations. 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
5: Sovereign Hill's iconic Winter Wonderlights is back to dazzle after dark on now until July 19. 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A crash in Brooklyn, Geelong Road outbound after Grieve Parade, the left-hand lane blocked, a collision to Park Orchards, Ringwood, Warrandyte Road closed, northbound at Falcon Road, your best alternative is Wonga Road. On Turner, a crash, the Burwood Highway citybound after East Link, and also Bayswater North, Canterbury Road citybound at Dorset Road, and techs are attending some lights out in Brighton at the Nepean Highway and Dendy Street. Fergus and Blair's Bakehouse is celebrating 125 years of yum. 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And that's the latest traffic on Smooth 91.5.
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15: Good morning, I'm Maham Kashani. A South Australian Liberal senator claims an elderly resident died as a result of yesterday's nationwide Telstra outage. Karen Liddle says her office was informed of the death after the resident failed to connect to 000 during the blackout. However, SA police say they aren't aware of the case. More than 300 emergency calls failed because of the network issue. Meanwhile, train services remain at a standstill for parts of the country after yesterday's outage. Limited buses are replacing peak hour regional services in Victoria and New South Wales. The US has launched more strikes on Iran. The attacks come just hours after President Donald Trump threatened to continue retaliating against Iran for bombing three tankers in the Strait of Hormuz. Trump also telling reporters at the NATO summit the ceasefire is over and that he no longer wants to deal with Tehran. Australia and India are set to sign a historic uranium deal following more than a decade of delays. The PM will meet with his Indian counterpart today in Melbourne. The agreement likely to unleash a surge of Australian uranium exports to India as it seeks to boost its domestic nuclear energy capability. Sydney University Professor Vikas Kumar says we would greatly benefit from the deal.
16: Australia has some of the world's largest uranium resources, so this could support jobs here in Australia. The exports and a deeper strategic energy partnership would be very, very useful.
15: And a new report shows Aussies are now paying record high rents across all the capital cities. Domain says combined capital city house rents increased by $20 over the June quarter. Melbourne recorded the nation's largest jump in rental prices, with median weekly rents climbing to $600.
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15: Updating sport. Round 18 of the AFL launches tonight with the Dockers hosting the Swans in Perth. Fremantle has recalled Mason Cox, dropping Sean Darcy for tonight's clash, while Tom Papley returns for Sydney, replacing Corey Warner. The new Melbourne Renegades are set to play home games in Melbourne and in India next season as part of their rebrand in the Big Bash. And top seed Alexander Zverev is through to the Wimbledon semi-finals after beating American Taylor Fritz in straight sets.
10: Smooth weather.
15: Partly cloudy with the top of 14, mostly sunny tomorrow 16, showers increasing Saturday, showers Sunday. And that's the latest on Smooth 91.5.
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0: Maybe today is the day that you get some unexpected cash transferred into your bank account. 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

0: He's such a great storyteller and song. Billy Joel, My Life at Smooth, 91.5. More music and less talk. G'day, it's Ty. If you haven't had a chance yet to take in anything during NAIDOC Week, hopefully you can do that on the weekend. NAIDOC Week celebration at NGV on Saturday between 10 and 5. You can head along. First Nations art, there's music performances and family activities. 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

0: That one always makes me feel good. It's smooth with more music and less talk. D-Ream, things can only get better. If you haven't been watching the clock, happy to say it's 5 to midday. Time for lunch. And I'll keep you company with more feel-good songs next at Smooth FM. Thank you very much for listening.
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17: 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On the Ring Road, slow altitude bound from the Hume Freeway to Pascoval Road. It's a slow run citybound over the Westgate Bridge, then again from the Balti through the Burnley Tunnel. The New Park Bypass slow inbound past Robinson's Road, and it's a heavy run outbound on the Caldwell Freeway approaching Buller Diggers Rest Road due to works. 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And that's the latest traffic on Smooth 91.5.
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18: Good afternoon, I'm Heidi Tiltons. The federal government maintains it has not been notified of any deaths as a result of the Telstra network outage. The telco is facing millions of dollars in fines after 000 was again not available to some people overnight. Communications Minister Annika Wells has told the ABC she is still seeking answers.
19: Well, there's been multiple reviews into the Optus September outage. There will be reviews into this outage. Those preliminary investigations have already begun. It is up to lawmakers to lift the standards, and that's why we've been working on trying to do that since September.
18: New home construction has declined by more than 11% in the first 3 months of the year. Master Builders Australia claims rising interest rates, supply costs and trade shortages are crippling construction activity across the nation. Chief Executive Danita Warne argues the federal government's tax changes are also amplifying these issues.
20: We also don't need tax hikes on a very highly taxed industry, and that's why we continue to oppose the changes to CGT and negative gearing where we've seen an increase.
18: Anthony Albanese is meeting with his Indian counterpart in Melbourne. They're expected to sign an agreement to export Australian uranium to India. The leaders are also tipped to discuss deals to enhance critical minerals and defence. Donald Trump has labelled the Iranian leadership liars, saying as far as he's concerned, the ceasefire between the two nations is over. The US is launching further strikes after accusing Iranian forces of targeting multiple vessels in the Strait of Hormuz. And the performers for this month's World Cup final halftime show have been locked in. BTS, Madonna, Justin Bieber and Shakira will all take to the stage for the 11-minute performance curated by Coldplay's Chris Martin.
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18: Updating sport, and the Western Bulldogs will take an extra cautious approach with Tim English, who's managing back soreness ahead of facing West Coast on Sunday. Coach Luke Beveridge says he'll have to get through training this week.
22: Cleared himself fit last week, so we picked him, and it probably didn't turn out the way we thought it would, but ultimately we've got to be convinced that he's, you know, he's pretty close to 100% to play this week.
18: While Sydney's star Tom Papley returns from a calf injury for tonight's blockbuster clash with Fremantle, Mason Cox returns for the Dockers with Sean Darcy to miss out.
16: Smooth weather.
18: Partly cloudy, temperatures dropping to a chilly 4 degrees tonight. Some early fog clearing for a mostly sunny day tomorrow with a top of 16. Looking further ahead, showers increasing on Saturday, showers again for Sunday. Right now in the city, it's 8 degrees, and that's the latest on Smooth.
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0: 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Here's a bit of Soft Cell, Tainted Love. 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
10: 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In Keilor Park, watch out for a crash on Fullerton Road near the Ring Road. There are delays in both directions approaching the scene. Reports of a crash in Glen Waverley on Springvale Road northbound after Waverley Road. On the Ring Road, it's slow alternate bound from Sydney Road to Pascavel Road. Slow city bound over the Westgate Bridge past the Balti and works in Berwick Clyde Road down to one lane in both directions of the Monash. JB Hi-Fi's got 7 days of deals on now. 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And that's the latest traffic on Smooth 91.5.
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11: Good afternoon, I'm Heidi Tiltons. The federal government says all 000 calls are now being connected after yesterday's nationwide Telstra outage. All welfare checks have now also been completed, with the government confirming there have been no adverse outcomes for people who couldn't get through. Speaking on Sky, Emergency Services Minister Christy McBain is urging people to only call 000 if they truly need it.
12: But it is really important, I think, for people to continue to only use 000 in the case of an emergency. Our emergency service workers do a tremendous job. We shouldn't be making that job harder by testing or prank calling 000 at a time where we know that there are some system issues.
11: Sydney police have charged 11 people following raids on an alleged safe house. Officers say they found 5 semi-automatic firearms and an estimated $10,000 worth of drugs at the Punchbowl property. The United States has launched further strikes against Iran just hours after Donald Trump declared the ceasefire between the nations over. The US president has labelled the Iranian leaders liars and scum and says he doesn't see the value in holding further talks.
13: We make a deal. Everyone's agreed. No nuclear weapon. We make a deal. They go outside, talk to the press. They say, we never even talked about it. There's something wrong with them. They're cuckoo.
11: A new national report has exposed a dramatic increase in mental health disorders among young Aussies. The Australian Institute of Health and Welfare data shows mental disorders among 16 to 24-year-olds jumped nearly 40% in a 15-year period. And Justin Baldoni and his wife Emily have broken their two-year silence to slam Blake Lively. The couple taking to social media, accusing the actress of causing them pain with what they've described as untruthful claims.
14: How could something like this even happen, let alone disguised as a fight for women? And the truth and the facts have spoken for themselves, and here we are.
15: All right, so...
14: And there is so much more to say.
15: And we will say
14: that time will come.
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11: Updating sport, and the Sydney Swans are setting themselves for an ambush at Optus Stadium tonight when they take on the Dockers in a top-of-the-table blockbuster. The winner will end round 18 on top of the ladder. Sydney coach Dean Cox says they're up for the challenge.
17: We just want to test ourselves against the best teams, and what Fremantle have done all year has been unbelievable, and you know they play a really balanced brand of footy in all phases of the game, and we've got to be alert and on making sure that we're aware of that.
11: And the Egyptian Football Federation has filed an official complaint with FIFA demanding an investigation into the referee in their loss to Argentina.
9: Smooth weather.
11: Partly cloudy, temperatures dropping to a chilly 4 degrees tonight. Some early fog clearing for a mostly sunny day tomorrow with a top of 16. Looking further ahead, showers increasing on Saturday, showers again for Sunday. Right now in the city, it's 8 degrees, and that's the latest on Smooth.
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2: 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A crash in Melbourne on Melbourne Road just east of Glenferrie Road. Delays in both directions. It's also impacting trams. In Greensboro, a breakdown on the Greensboro Highway northbound before Grimshaw Street. It's in the right-hand lane. Speed back to 40k's past that. A breakdown in Campbellfield, Sydney Road, citybound at Marnie's Road in the second right-hand lane, and the Ring Road slow altitude bound from Sydney Road to Pascoval Road. 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And that's the latest traffic on Smooth 91.5.
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3: Good afternoon, I'm Heidi Tiltons. Telstra's CEO has cut her holiday short after a nationwide outage which saw more than 600 calls fail to connect to 000. The telco has revealed a glitch in the system set clocks back to 2006, causing the phone and FPOS network to crash. CFO Michael Ackland says police are still chasing up around 170 people who tried to call emergency services, admitting the failure wasn't good enough.
4: One call is unacceptable. One missed call, which is why we have the welfare check process in place, so that we are as rapidly as possible following up with people whenever there is a failed call.
3: Regional train services in New South Wales and Victoria are slowly returning to normal following the outage. Despite the issue being resolved, flow-on effects of the telco blackout have continued into today. Trains are running again on the Hunter and Southern Highlands lines, while the V-Line is also gradually resuming services. Anthony Albanese is hosting his Indian counterpart Narendra Modi in Melbourne, where economic ties are dominating discussions. The two nations are expected to reach a significant uranium deal, while Australian Super will inject $500 million into India's investment fund. Mr. Albanese says the relationship with India is important.
5: As leaders, Prime Minister Modi and I are always looking to deepen and diversify the connections between our nations. We negotiate and sign agreements, we design and update plans. But in the end, it is our people.
3: The Special Envoy to Combat Anti-Semitism has told the Royal Commission the public broadcaster is over-representing Gaza in its Middle East coverage. The ABC denies claims its journalism has contributed to social division. And Taylor Swift has yet another thing to celebrate. The superstar, who is just 5 days into her newlywed era, has earned 5 Emmy nominations for her concert film, The Eras Tour.
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3: Updating sport, and Fremantle has dropped Sean Darcy in favour of Mason Cox for tonight's top-of-the-table clash against Sydney. The Swans have made just one change as Tom Papley returns from injury for Corey Warner. The Maroons are picking up the pieces after last night's crushing loss in the Origin decider, handing the Blues the series win at Suncorp Stadium. New South Wales dominated the first half before clinching the win 30-12. And in Wimbledon, world number 2 Alexander Zverev has reached back-to-back major semi-finals after beating an injured Taylor Fritz in straight sets. He'll face British wildcard Arthur Ferry for a spot in the final tonight. Karolina Mukova takes on Coco Gauff in their semi-final clash.
1: Smooth weather.
3: Partly cloudy, temperatures dropping to a chilly 4 degrees tonight. Some early fog clearing for a mostly sunny day tomorrow with a top of 16. Looking further ahead, showers increasing on Saturday, showers again on Sunday. Right now in the city, it's 10 degrees, and that's the latest on Smooth.
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1: 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I have $300 here for you.
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0: 91.5, we're playing more music and less talk with A Cause Runaway. Hello, it's Karen. Hey, if you're out and about, we'll check the roads in just a sec and catch up with Heidi for a news update. And then, looking forward to more of our feel-good workday, Madonna, Like a Prayer, and Roxette Joyride's on the way.
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19: 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There's a crash on the Princes Freeway heading outbound before Coverall Creek Road. It's taken out the left-hand emergency lane and delays are back to Millers Road. Just got a rollover in Werribee on Duncan's Road. It's closed northbound at the Princes Freeway, and a crash in Oakley East on Clayton Road, northbound at Ferntree Gully Road. If a new Volkswagen's been sitting on your wish list for a while, now might be your time. Check out Volkswagen's finance and drive-away offers available across Tiguan, Tyron and Golf. And that's the latest traffic on Smooth 91.5.
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20: Good afternoon, I'm Heidi Tiltons. The Greens are demanding criminal penalties for telco executives if they fail to deliver critical services. More than 600 calls to 000 failed yesterday at the height of the nationwide Telstra outage. Senator Sarah Hanson-Young says it's simply not good enough.
21: In the last half of last year, Telstra banked $1.2 billion in profit. Meanwhile, they're running a system that is not reliable. And this, for a lot of people, is a matter of life and death. If you can't call the ambulance, you've got a problem.
20: New data shows the nation's housing crisis is worsening, with the building sector behind national supply targets. Commercial and non-residential building rose slightly in the March quarter, but builders say market conditions have softened since the federal budget. The ABC and the SBS have both rejected suggestions their coverage on the Middle East fueled anti-Semitism in Australia. Executives from the public broadcasters are appearing before the Royal Commission into Anti-Semitism today over complaints about the accuracy of its journalism. Aussie scientists believe they've found a gene which could hold the clues to preventing infertility and early menopause. A study of mice has found the loss of the NFKB gene resulted in shorter reproductive lifespan. Monash Professor Carla Hutt says the discovery could help better address women's health issues.
22: Really understanding what controls this process helps us think about fertility and infertility and reproductive ageing.
20: And Tasmanian wildlife experts believe global internet sensation Neil the Seal may have returned to sea, but it's unlikely we've seen the last of the one-ton beast. It's likely he'll return to the town in summer tumult.
1: The Book of Mormon ends its mission July 19. Don't miss the final shows. Book at thebookofmormonmusical.com.au.
20: Updating sport, and Brisbane coach Chris Fagan is optimistic free agent Zach Bailey will stay with the Lions and knock back a big money deal to join Adelaide. Bailey's reportedly been offered a 7-year deal by the Crows worth close to $10 million. FIFA President Gianni Infantino is being referred to Olympic ethics investigators for a possible breach of political neutrality. He was lobbied by President Donald Trump to overturn a ban for forward Folarin Balogun to play against Belgium despite getting a red card. And world number two Alexander Zverev is through to the Wimbledon semi-finals after beating Taylor Fritz in straight sets. He'll take on British wildcard Arthur Ferry.
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13: Smooth weather.
20: Partly cloudy, temperatures dropping to a chilly 4 degrees tonight. Some early fog clearing for a mostly sunny day tomorrow with a top of 16. Looking further ahead, showers increasing on Saturday, showers again for Sunday. Right now in the city, it's 10 degrees. Now let's see what's leading tonight's stories on Nine News.
23: Thanks, Heidi. Hello, I'm Tom Steinvet. V-Line services finally resume after a harrowing night for stranded commuters.
24: 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Slept on a bench last night, basically.
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0: It's Hall & Oates on our Feel Good Workday on Smooth 91.5. You make my dreams. Hello, it's Karen. Heading for a top of 14 degrees today. I'm not sure we're going to make it. And I hope you're rugged up. It's only 10 right now. And we're continuing more music and less talk with the two Phils in a moment, Philip Bailey and Phil Collins.
1: Melbourne's traffic on Smooth 91.5.
2: 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There's a rollover in Werribee on Duncan's Road affecting northbound traffic at the Princess Freeway with one lane closed. Delays after an earlier crash on the Princess Freeway outbound before Corroboro Creek Road. Delays are back to Williamstown Road on the Westgate Freeway, and a crash in Oakley East on Clayton Road affecting northbound traffic and Ferntree Gully Road. Two lanes are closed. JB Hi-Fi's got 7 days of deals on now. Get 40% off the Dyson V8 Cyclone. Just $389. Hurry in for these crazy deals this week at JB Hi-Fi. And that's the latest traffic on Smooth 91.5.
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0: Wonderful to play Daryl Braithwaite more than ever as the days go by on Smooth 91.5. Hello, it's Karen. We'll check those roads in just a sec. Heidi has a news update. 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
12: Melbourne's traffic on Smooth 91.5.
13: 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There's a car on fire on the Ring Road L turnabout after Plenty Road with two lanes closed. Reports of a crash on the Hume Freeway heading into the city before O'Hearn's Road. And reports of a crash in Hallam on the Princess Highway eastbound at Belgrave Hallam Road. Plus, we've got the Calder Freeway slowing out bound from the Ring Road past Kewlaw Park Drive. 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And that's the latest traffic on Smooth 91.5.
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14: Good afternoon, I'm Heidi Tiltons. Telstra customers are being assured they can feel confident in contacting 000 following yesterday's nationwide outage and subsequent issue overnight. The telco has provided a fresh update confirming 639 welfare checks have been completed since the problems began. A software glitch relating to the network's GPS timer has been identified. The telco's chief financial officer, Michael Ackland, says mobile networks are complex.
15: We will continue to work through further changes to ensure we have the most robust solution, but customers can feel confident in calling 000. Our backup systems and welfare check process remains in place, of course, and we have not needed to complete a welfare check since that solution was put in place.
14: It's as a Liberal senator doubles down on her claim a person died during the outage. Kerri-Ann Little says she advised the grieving family to contact police, and they now have. She's also taken South Australia's police minister to task for questioning her integrity. Australia and India will boost strategic coordination between our defence forces as part of a joint declaration signed between Anthony Albanese and Narendra Modi. The two leaders have sat down for bilateral talks in Melbourne today. Anthony Albanese says they've also agreed to a significant uranium deal.
16: The arrangement facilitates Australian uranium exports to India to help increase the share of non-fossil fuel power capacity, providing an additional market for the Australian resources sector.
14: Tens of thousands of food delivery drivers are about to get a massive pay rise. The Fair Work Commission has handed down a landmark ruling, paving the way for a 25% increase in the pay packets of Uber Eats and DoorDash drivers. The commission proposing a minimum $31.30 hourly rate, up from $24. And Bad Bunny is the early favourite to take out People magazine's Sexiest Man Alive this year. Timothy Chalamet, Ryan Gosling and Connor Story all featuring in in early prediction markets, with the 2026 winner to be unveiled in November.
1: The Book of Mormon ends its mission July 19. 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
14: Updating sport, and the Western Bulldogs will take an extra cautious approach with Tim English, who's managing back soreness ahead of facing West Coast on Sunday. Coach Luke Beveridge says he'll have to get through training this week.
4: Cleared himself fit last week, so we picked him, and it probably didn't turn out the way we thought it would, but ultimately we've got to be convinced that he's he's pretty close to 100% to play this week.
14: While Sydney's star Tom Papley returns from a calf injury for tonight's blockbuster clash with Fremantle, Mason Cox returns for the Dockers, with Sean Darcy to miss out.
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12: Smooth weather.
14: Partly cloudy, temperatures dropping to a chilly 4 degrees tonight. Some early fog clearing for a mostly sunny day tomorrow with a top of 16. Looking further ahead, showers increasing on Saturday, showers again for Sunday. Right now in the city, it's 10 degrees. Now let's see what's leading tonight's stories on Nine News.
17: Thanks, Heidi. Hello, I'm Tom Steinvet. V-Line services finally resume after a harrowing night for stranded commuters.
18: 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Slept on a bench last night, basically.
19: Yeah. 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
17: 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And a crackdown on swindlers targeting students.
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0: It's the sweetest little song, Sixpence None the Richer, Kiss Me on Melbourne's Smooth 91.5. And the Bee Gees, You Should Be Dancing, our winning song for Smooth's 20 grand helping hand. Thanks to Quest Apartment Hotels, we'll chat to our winner just before 5. 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
2: 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Hurry, don't miss out. Only at Freedom. There's a car on fire after an earlier crash on the Ring Road, L turnabout after Plenty Road. A broken down truck on the Westgate Freeway heading outbound at Todd Road. And a broken down truck this time on the Princess Freeway heading outbound approaching Corduroy Creek Road. It's taken out the left hand emergency lane and a laser back over the Westgate Bridge. 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And that's the latest traffic on Smooth 91.5.
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23: 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Only at Freedom. There's a car on fire after a crash on the Ring Road Alterna Bound after Plenty Road. One lane is out of action. Still got a broken down truck on the Princess Freeway heading outbound approaching Cobberoy Creek Road, and a multi-collision causing major delays on the Western Freeway before Leakes Road. Those delays are back to the Ring Road. Use the Calder Freeway instead. 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And that's the latest traffic on Smooth 91.5.
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24: Good afternoon, I'm Heidi Tiltons. Telstra has confirmed more than 600 calls to 000 failed to connect as a result of a major network issue. Of 639 calls followed up by the telco, 230 callers advised by text that no assistance was required. It's as opposition leader Angus Taylor defends the actions of one of his MPs during the 000 outage. The Shadow Communications Minister has been criticised for test calling emergency services at the height of the crisis. Mr. Taylor argues his MP did nothing wrong.
25: Sarah Henderson was doing her job, but the Minister wasn't. The Minister wasn't. You know, if the Minister hadn't been absent for 7 hours, Sarah wouldn't have had to do these things.
24: New home construction has declined by more than 11% in the first 3 months of the year. Master Builders Australia claims rising interest rates, supply costs and trade shortages are crippling construction activity across the nation. Chief Executive Danita Warne argues the federal government's tax changes are also amplifying the issue.
26: We also don't need tax hikes on a very highly taxed industry, and that's why we continue to oppose the changes to CGT and negative gearing where we've seen an increase.
24: New research from Flinders University shows financial barriers are not the only reason Aussie families are having fewer children. Parents report sleep deprivation, stress and a lack of childcare make the prospect of another baby less realistic. And the performers for this month's World Cup final halftime show have been locked in. BTS, Madonna, Justin Bieber and Shakira will all take to the stage for the 11-minute performance curated by Coldplay's Chris Martin.
3: The Book of Mormon ends its mission July 19. Don't miss the final shows. Book at thebookofmormonmusical.com.au.
24: Updating sport, and the Sydney Swans are setting themselves for an ambush at Optus Stadium tonight when they take on the Dockers in a top-of-the-table blockbuster. The winner will end round 18 on top of the ladder. Sydney coach Dean Cox says they're up for the challenge.
27: We just want to test ourselves against the best teams, and what Fremantle have done all year has been unbelievable, and you know they play a really balanced brand of footy in all phases of the game, and we've got to be alert and on making sure that we're aware of that.
24: And the Egyptian Football Federation has filed an official complaint with FIFA demanding an investigation into the referee in their loss to Argentina.
3: Moving house? 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
22: Smooth weather.
24: Just a bit of cloud hanging about tonight. Temperatures dropping to a chilly 4 degrees. Some early fog clearing for a mostly sunny day tomorrow with a top of 16. Looking further ahead, showers increasing on Saturday. Showers again for Sunday.
0: Right now in the city, it's 10 degrees. Now let's see what's leading tonight's stories on Nine News.
1: Thanks, Heidi. Hello, I'm Tom Steinfeld. V-Line services finally resume after a harrowing night for stranded commuters.
2: Yeah. Slept on a bench last night, basically.
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7: Hi, it's Karen in for Byron. You know, it might be time to warm up for some in-car karaoke because Culture Club's Come A Chameleon's on the way, also some Kylie Minogue. First, here's Shania, Man, I Feel Like A Woman.

0: It's so lovely to hear from Eternal and VB Winans. I want to be the only one on Melbourne's Smooth 91.5. Perfect last day of school holidays for the kids tomorrow. Mostly sunny and 16 degrees. Looking forward to that. Hello, it's Karen. We'll take a quick look at the traffic and then we'll continue more music and less talk for your trip home with some John Farnham on the way.
1: Melbourne's traffic on Smooth 91.5.
2: 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Hurry, don't miss out, only at Freedom. There are delays after an earlier crash on the Western Freeway heading outbound before Leakes Road. All lanes now open, but those delays are still back to the Ring Road. A car on fire on the Ring Road, our turnabout after Plenty Road, and a collision being cleared in Noble Park on Jackson's Road at Police Road. 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And that's the latest traffic on Smooth 91.5.
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0: playing more music and less talk on Smooth 91.5 with Cher, Strong Enough, and Tina Turner, What's Love Got To Do With It? Hello, it's Karen. So good to have you company. Hope your day's been going well. We'll continue the feel-good tunes with one from ABBA not too far away. We'll get on Amy Grant's Baby Baby after we check in on the roads and the latest news with Heidi on the way.
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10: 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There's a car on fire on the Ring Road L turnabout after Plenty Road with the left-hand lane closed. Reports of a crash on the South Gippsland Freeway heading northbound after Pound Road. And we've got the Monash Freeway slowing outbound approaching Toorak Road to Warragul Road, then from Ferntree Gully Road to Narigwarra North Road. 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
11: Good evening, I'm Heidi Tiltons. Telstra's CEO has cut her holiday short after a nationwide outage, which saw more than 600 calls fail to connect to 000. The telco has revealed a glitch in the system set clocks back to 2006, causing the phone and FPOS network to crash. CFO Michael Ackland says police are still chasing up around 170 people who tried to call emergency services, admitting it wasn't good enough.
12: One call. It is unacceptable, one missed call, which is why we have the welfare check process in place so that we are as rapidly as possible following up with people whenever there is a failed call.
13: India's Prime Minister has described Australia as a trusted partner after holding talks with Anthony Albanese in Melbourne. Economic and security ties have dominated discussions, with the two leaders also reaching a significant uranium deal. Speaking through a translator, Narendra Modi says Australia and India are key allies in a volatile global climate.
14: Supply chain disruptions and energy crisis. At such a time, it is both natural and necessary for Australia and India to advance as natural and trusted partners.
13: The United States claims to have hit 170 targets across two waves of attacks in Iran in the past 48 hours. Arriving back in the US from the NATO summit in Turkey, Donald Trump says Iran has since asked for him to make a deal, but that's yet to be confirmed by Iranian officials. A new national report has exposed a dramatic increase in mental health disorders among young Aussies. The Australian Institute of Health and Welfare data shows mental disorders among 16 to 24-year-olds jumped nearly 40% in a 15-year period. And Justin Baldoni and his wife Emily have broken their two-year silence to slam Blake Lively, the couple taking to social media, accusing the actress of causing them pain with what they've described as untruthful claims.
15: How could something like this even happen, let alone disguise as a fight for women? And the truth and the facts have spoken for themselves, and here we are.
16: All right, so...
15: And there is so much more to say. And
16: we will say
15: that time will come.
8: The Book of Mormon ends its mission July 19. Don't miss the final shows. Book at thebookofmormonmusical.com.au.
13: Updating sport, and Fremantle has dropped Sean Darcy in favour of Mason Cox for tonight's top-of-the-table clash against Sydney. The Swans have made just one change as Tom Papley returns from injury for Corey Warner. The Maroons are picking up the pieces after last night's crushing loss in the Origin decider, handing the Blues the series win at Suncorp Stadium. New South Wales dominated the first half before clinching the win 30-12. And in Wimbledon, world number two Alexander Zverev has reached back-to-back major semi-finals after beating an injured Taylor Fritz in straight sets. He'll face British wildcard Arthur Ferry for a spot in the final tonight. Karolina Mukova takes on Coco Gauff in their semi-final clash.
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9: Smooth weather.
13: Just a bit of cloud hanging about tonight. Temperatures dropping to a chilly 4 degrees. Some early fog clearing for a mostly sunny day tomorrow with a top of 16. Looking further ahead, showers increasing on Saturday. Showers again for Sunday. Right now in the city, it's 10 degrees. Now let's see what's leading tonight's stories on Nine News.
17: Thanks, Heidi. Hello, I'm Tom Steinfeld. V-Line services finally resume after a harrowing night for stranded commuters.
18: Yeah. You slept on a bench last night, basically.
19: Yeah, I didn't sleep.
17: Melbourne's rock star welcome for the Indian PM. And a crackdown on swindlers targeting students.
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17: Don't worry, you haven't missed the news. You can start over on Nine Now.
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0: Avicii, Jason Mraz, I'm yours on Melbourne Smooth 91.5. Hello, it's Karen. Hey, Smooth 20 grand helping hand. Thanks to Quest Apartment Hotels is back tomorrow. 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Mike's winning song is Taylor Swift's Love Story. 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
2: 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There's a current fire on the Ring Road L turnabout after Plenty Road. It's taken out the left-hand lane at speeds are down to 40. The Calder Freeway slowing outbound from the Tullamarine Freeway to Calder Park Drive. We've got the Eastern Freeway slowing outbound from Burke Road to Doncaster Road, and the Monash Freeway also slowing outbound approaching Toorak Road to Warragul Road. 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And that's the latest traffic on Smooth 31.5.
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0: Oh, some good songs tonight on Smooth. Really appreciate your company. Kelly's in after 7 o'clock with more music and less talk, including Fergie, Big Girls Don't Cry. Also, Earth, Wind and Fire September, a little taste of our Smooth old school disco, which is back tomorrow night from 7. And then after 9 tonight, Cameron Daddo.
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0: Hi, it's Kelly Golding for your Thursday night. Hope you've had a great week. Nice knowing it is Friday tomorrow, isn't it? We are almost there. I have the feel-good music. Let's kick things off tonight with Adele. Smile.

0: Feeling good on Smooth. Love that song. Donna Lewis, I Love You Always Forever. Hope you're having a great Thursday night. If you are enjoying some time with the kids or perhaps cooking in the kitchen, hopefully something delicious. I've got the feel good music, whatever you are doing. Great song from INXS, Need You Tonight. It's on the way next. And Elton John and Kiki D here at Smooth.
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0: Feeling good on Smooth. We are playing more music and less talk for your Thursday night as we inch that little bit closer towards the weekend. It is a good feeling, isn't it, knowing tomorrow's Friday. Great to have your company. After 8, St. Elmo's Fire, John Parr. Great song to turn up. And the Communards next.
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5: 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Thanks for being here. Let's get back into the music. Don't leave me this way. 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

0: How good's Belinda Carlo? You can always count on her to make you feel good for a Thursday night. 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Lots more favourites still to come between now and nine. 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

0: 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We've got a Feel Good Friday tomorrow morning, starting with the More Music Breakfast Show from 5:30 until 9. 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
10: 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Thanks to Quest Apartment Hotels. There will be a song in the More Music Breakfast Show before 8:30 tomorrow to listen out for. They'll tell you about it in the morning for your chance to win and then right across your day with the nominated songs. Is that easy? As we get back into Smooth's Feel Good with Bruno Mars.

Would you cry if you saw me crying? And would you save my soul?

0: 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The camping trip away is on the agenda. Let's break out some acoustic guitar action with Mr. Biggs. 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

0: That has such a calming effect. Sometimes you need it for nights like this. It's Cameron Daddo on Smooth with one for the new dads from a new dad himself, Charlie Puth. He's on soon. Keep it here.
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0: On your feel-good music station, Smooth, Sinead O'Connor, beautiful song, Nothing Compares to You. Before Sinead, we heard from Steve Winwood and his Higher Love. Random trivia fact about that song, Chaka Khan is on backing vocals. She has a new album on the way. It's called Chuckzilla. Another artist with creative album titles. Ed Sheeran is on the way. I'll get eyes closed on for you. Stay with me on Smooth.
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0: Smooth, more music and less talk, keeping you company for your Thursday night. And, of course, me too, Cam Daddo with you, hoping that the music is calming, especially if you're on the late shift. You're counting down to Friday knockoff. We can do this together with the Thompson Twins and the Cranberries for you on soon. Keep it here.
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0: 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Why not? Cameron Daddo here with you on Smooth and Elton John. I guess that's why they call it the blues. Elton is, of course, a huge sock fan. No doubt he's been watching the World Cup. England play Norway in the quarterfinals on Sunday morning, our time. Actually, they like both teams, so I'll be impartial with that one. I imagine Ronan Keating's getting behind it too. Hard not to. He's on the way before midnight on Smooth, your feel-good music station.
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0: Yeah, I think she's the singer of the moment, and only here on Smooth. Cameron Daddo, have a wonderful Friday ahead with this positive thought from Ethel Barrymore. 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

0: Edward the eccentric engineer evidently embraces extra espressos every day. Blake the bubbly bartender's bothered by a bleeding bump after biting a breadstick. 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

0: Haven't heard that one in an age. Some songs take you right back to really specific times and places, don't they? That's one of them. Alphaville and Forever Young here at Smooth 91.5 with the tragically not quite so young Michael General Aloysius Purso, but still, you know, youthful at heart. That's what counts, isn't it? Welcome to Friday morning. It's great to have you with us, even if it is a little on the chilly side. Lots of good things coming up today. Between now and 7 o'clock, your chance to come along to Glue in Collingwood for some fantastic dining and some truly excellent wines as well. For the family, Paw Patrol Live. Tickets up at grabs, I think we'll do around 7-ish. And also, we get a chance to give you some cash with our 20 grand helping hand a bit later on this morning as well. Speaking of cash, overnight the Australian dollar has done what? Not a lot, 69.5 US cents or thereabouts. Our population, 28,009,404, God bless us all, interstate travellers. Up towards Sydney today, 17 degrees, a couple of showers up there. Brisbane, showers as well, but 21. 19 with clearing showers over in WA. In Adelaide, 17 with a late shower or two. 13 and mostly sunny. In Hobart, Canberra, 13 after thick morning fog. Mostly sunny and 33 for Darwin. Melbourne, like I said, a very chilly start. Ice on the windscreen this morning, but sunshine this afternoon. 15 degrees, our forecast top, 14 for Geelong. 15 again for tomorrow, but more showers arriving later in the day, and then afternoon showers too for Sunday with a high of 14 degrees. In the city now, it is just 4 degrees at Smooth FM.
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18: Melbourne's traffic on Smooth 91.5.
19: 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Our major arterials nice and quiet in and out of the city. That said, repair work continues on the Ring Road Altona Bound just near the Princes Freeway ramp. Expect delays later this morning. Works also for Clyde North, Berwick Cranbourne Road and Thompson's Road intersection is closed. Take Greaves Road on Arry Warren North Road if you can. And finally, in Altona Meadow, Point Cook Road is closed over the Princes Freeway. Use Palmer's Road instead. 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And that's the latest traffic on Smooth 91.5.
18: The home of more music and less talk. This is Melbourne's feel-good music station. Good morning, I'm Maha Kashani with your 5:30 news. Commuters will get two free days of V-Line travel to make up for the delays during the Telstra outage. Premier Jacinta Allen says those affected should receive double the compensation, asking Telstra to match the pledge dollar for dollar. It's still unclear when the free trips will be available to commuters. The PM and his Indian counterpart have addressed a lively event at Marvel Stadium last night. The Melbourne Meets Modi cultural extravaganza attracted around 35,000 members of the Indian community to Marvel Stadium. Attendees were treated to traditional music and dance as the crowd repeatedly chanted Narendra Modi's name. This man was in the crowd and says the spectacle reflects the strong bond between Australia and India.
20: It's good to see like two big nations getting along quite well, and they've partnered on so many different aspects, and it's good to see the relationship growing.
18: The US and Iran have traded fresh strikes, putting further strain on the ceasefire agreement. Tehran launched attacks on neighbouring Gulf states after Washington targeted Iran's southern and eastern provinces. It comes as Iran was also preparing to bury its former supreme leader after a week of mass funeral processions and rallies. And legendary Welsh singer Bonnie Tyler has passed away at the age of 75. She'd been battling serious health issues in recent months and died surrounded by family in a hospital in Portugal. Tyler earned three Grammys, represented Britain at Eurovision, and was awarded an MBE for services to music. Updating sport. Fremantle pulled off a 38-point win over Sydney in a thrilling top-of-the-table clash in Perth last night. In Friday night footy, Collingwood takes on North Melbourne. And the women's decider at Wimbledon has been locked in. Karolina Mukova and Linda Noskova are through to the final to be played on Sunday.
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18: Smooth weather. Morning fog clearing for a mostly sunny day, 15 the top. Showers increasing tomorrow, also 15. Similar Sunday and Monday. Right now it's 3, and that's the latest on Smooth 91.5.
22: Just 3 very chilly degrees. Wow. Welcome to Friday. How are you feeling? You ready to roll? This is not a drill, I warn you. Sped Ekum, we're at DEFCON 2. Rolling into the weekend with more music, less talk. And this from Wham. It's Freedom at Smooth 91.5.

9.5, a searing song to get you underway on a very cold Friday morning in Melbourne. The mighty, mighty Fleetwood Mac. You can go your own ways. You make your way across the metropolis. Things are running pretty much as expected on all of the major freeways, with the exception, of course, of the Monash Freeway. There are minor delays inbound on the Monash Freeway because of a tyre change underway near Burke Road. Transport Victoria crews are on site. The left-hand lane is closed and speeds are down to 40 kilometres an hour. Works continuing again today on the Pakenham, Cranbourne and Sunbury lines, and also buses again today replacing trains on the Werribee and Williamstown lines between North Melbourne, Laverton and Williamstown. And on the very good news side of the ledger, V-Line's up and running again, hooray, after a couple of very, very tough days. So hopefully people travelling up from Geelong will have a pleasant trip into town. If you see anything else happening that your fellow commuters need to know about, you know the drill. You call us up 13 50 950 or get to us at Smooth FM 915.

Say what you like about Vanessa Amorosi. She's clearly the pinup girl for inclusivity. Absolutely everybody here at Smooth 91.5. A quarter to six. It's cold in Melbourne, but it will be lovely and sunny later on with the top around 15 degrees. 14 for Geelong into the weekend with showers later on Saturday after a high of 14 and more showers. And 14 for Sunday. In the city, it's just 3 degrees at Smooth FM.

291.5 TLC, an unpretty, pretty ugly night for the Collingwood Football Club over in Perth last night. Freo beat them by 38 points, not so much the margin, but the way it occurred. In the first quarter, Freo didn't kick a goal. In the second quarter, Freo kicked 100 points. It was all over Red Rover from there on. Anyway, we'll see how things pan out for the rest of us over the course of the weekend. Carlton looking for the eighth win in a row against Hawthorn. A bit tougher opposition than we faced up to this point, but you got to win the big games, don't you? The rest of the news, traffic, sport and weather on the way next at Smooth FM.

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11: 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We've got a broken down truck on the Monash Freeway, city-bound at Burke Road. The left-hand lane is currently closed. Western Freeway building from Leakes Road into Hopkins Road. Ongoing barrier repair work for the Ring Road Alternabound near the Princess Freeway ramp has a left-hand lane shut with some delays building. Level crossing works are continuing in Cobblebank. Ferris Road is shut at the railway line. Take Mount Cottrell Road or Exford Road if you can. Works also for Berwick Clyde Road of the Monash Freeway. That's down to one lane. 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Over $10 million of heaters must be cleared. Details at illusionfires.com.au. And that's the latest traffic on Smooth 91.5.
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13: Good morning, I'm Maham Kashani with your 6 o'clock news. V-Line customers affected by delays during the Telstra outage will get 2 free days off travel. Premier Jacinta Allen says those impacted should receive double the compensation, asking Telstra to match the pledge dollar for dollar. When the free trips will be available to commuters is unclear at this stage. Around 35,000 people have given a rock star welcome to Narendra Modi at a community event at Marvel Stadium last night. The Indian Prime Minister lauded his nation's achievements, saying India's technology sector and economy are booming. PM Anthony Albanese also heaped praise on Australia's Indian diaspora. Modi will spend another day in Melbourne before travelling to New Zealand. Staff at Maroondah Hospital have resorted to using aluminium foil and cardboard boxes in an effort to improve an MRI machine that's been producing compromised images. The Herald Sun reports the hospital was forced to launch an investigation into and found serious failings with the Faraday cage, a room that surrounds the MRI machine and is meant to stop interference from affecting image quality. The issue has sparked fears over the accuracy of the diagnosis of hundreds of patients, with concerns up to 1,000 scans may have been affected. Updating sport. The Dockers have stunned the Swans by 38 points in last night's top-of-the-table clash in Perth. Fremantle overcame a slow start to hammer Sydney. Tonight, Collingwood faces North Melbourne. Geelong assistant coach Nathan Buckley has reportedly declined the chance to be part of Essendon's coaching process. And Gout Gout has been forced to pull out of the Under-20 World Athletics Championships next month due to a hamstring injury.
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10: Smooth weather.
13: Morning fog clearing for a mostly sunny day, 15 the top. Showers increasing tomorrow, also 15. Similar Sunday and Monday. Right now it's 3, and that's the latest on Smooth 91.5.
15: 3 very chilly degrees. Welcome along to Friday morning at Smooth 91.5 in Melbourne, which has been modified. Narendra Modi will be at the MCG later on today. with Anthony Albanese, and apparently it's going to be some significant sort of sporting announcement, mate. We can't wait to find out. Meantime, it's Go West at Smooth FM.

That's about as summery as it's going to get today. Belinda Carlisle in the summer rain as a part of our More Music Breakfast show. It's a very chilly start to Friday morning, but certain hardy people are up and about doing great things. Heather and Chelsea not only doing Dry July, day 10, by the way. How's it going? Good on you. But she's out for a run with her husband, Matt. Listen to us on a Walkman, an old school Walkman, believe it or not.

0: Smooth 91.5. I would have loved to have seen it live. Had to cancel the show. It's bummer. Earth, Wind and Fire, and let us groove. It's about 6:15. Welcome along. Welcome to Friday morning in Melbourne. How's your week been? Mine was full of all sorts of interesting things, including wildlife encounters. I was coming back. I'd been out for an evening walk. I was coming back home. I was going over Somerville Road, just near St. Augustine's Primary School, and there's this fox, this little fox, straight across the road in front of me. Like, where'd that come from? And then I was maybe Tuesday morning, I was riding in along the Mooney Ponds trail, and another fox, a big one this time, came scooting along. I thought, is there some sort of fox population boom happening in Melbourne? Have you encountered wildlife as you've been out and about? Some people talk about lots of possums. Well, and we always see possums. But foxes, things like that, deers, occasional deer sighted somewhere around town. If you have had a wildlife encounter, let us know on 1350 950 or at Smooth FM 915.
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2: 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The Monash Freeway, a little bit slow at Burke Road. Someone has a flat tyre and is broken down. The left-hand lane shut. Speeds are knocked down to 40. Western Freeway with usual delays just on approach to Hopkins Road. And then the Deer Park Bypass is a little bit slow on approach to Robinson's. No problems on the Hume. Ring Road moving fine in both directions. Calder Freeway just seeing some delays on approach to Sunshine Avenue. If a new Volkswagen's been sitting on your wish list for a while, now might be your time. Check out Volkswagen's finance and drive-away offers available across Tiguan, Tyron and Gulf. And that's the latest traffic on Smooth 91.5.
0: Thank you very much. Lots of places around town, 1-2 degrees. In fact, I think Geelong's just sitting on 0.4 at the moment in the city centre, considerably warmer with 3 degrees on our way to a top today of around 15 and some sunshine. However, for the weekend, a fair few showers forecast for both Saturday and Sunday.

Smooth 91.5, it's Ice House and Hey Little Girl. Geelong was Melbourne's Ice House. Or in fact, Victoria's Ice House, I should say, yesterday. Only got to a top temperature of 8 degrees. It was foggy all day. There were no trains running, though. Pretty grumpy in G-Town yesterday, let me tell you that. Never mind. Hey, lots of people chipped in with some observations or sightings of fleet foxes. Adrienne from Aberfeldy, when they lived in Moonee Ponds, always spot a family of foxes, lived at Queen's Park. Michelle in Frankston South, foxes on the Frankston Freeway. That's not good. And Adam in Fairfield, works as doing trade jobs around Fairfield, often sees them roaming around. I think they follow the creeks and rivers, don't they? The news, traffic and weather on the way for you next. It's Smooth.

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1: When your toddler says they're not hungry, then immediately asks for a snack, reach for Yoplait Fatimi Yum. 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Yoplait Fatimi Yum. Just the good stuff kids love.
2: Hey, it's Daniel Ricciardo here. 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The floorboards probably creak a little and it's not perfect. 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For me, it's the burgers. It should be saucy, it should be dirty, and it's good for the soul. You go in, enjoy yourself, you come out a happier person.
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9: 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A breakdown on the Monash Freeway city-bound at Burke Road has speeds knocked down to 40. After that, a fine run into the Domain Tunnel. In Caulfield South, there's been a collision on Glen Huntley Road just between Bamborough Road and Cambrook Road. One lane is shut. Police are on scene diverting traffic. Heavy going in both directions. And the Princess Freeway is now slowing city-bound through the Point Cook Bend. Anaconda's stock take sale is now on. 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Ends Sunday, 19th July. Play more, pay less at Anaconda. And that's the latest traffic on Smooth 91.5.
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11: Good morning, I'm Maham Kashani with your 6:30 news. Police in South Australia are looking into a death that's believed to have happened during the Telstra outage. Liberal Senator Karen Liddell posted to social media on Wednesday saying her office had been contacted about a fatality after a failure to connect to 000. Communications Minister Annika Wells says a majority of welfare checks after the outage have been completed with no adverse outcomes. Meanwhile, commuters will get 2 free days of V-Line travel to make up for the delays during following the Telstra outage. Premier Jacinta Allen says those affected should receive double the compensation, asking Telstra to match the pledge dollar for dollar. It's unclear when the free trips will be available to commuters. Indian Prime Minister Narendra Modi has received a rock star reception at Marvel Stadium. Around 35,000 members of the Australian Indian community packed the stands to hear from the leader. He was joined by PM Anthony Albanese, who spoke of the connection between the two countries.
10: We all come together to celebrate the bond that unites our two peoples, two great democracies, two great multicultural societies, the mutual respect that we share, the strength of our friendship.
11: Modi will visit the MCG today for an event showcasing Australia's sporting abilities. There's been a further escalation in fighting between the US and Iran overnight, with both sides trading fresh strikes, putting further strain on the ceasefire agreement. America hit Iran's southern and eastern provinces, prompting retaliatory strikes by Iran on neighbouring Gulf states. It comes as Iran buried its slain supreme leader at the country's holiest shrine. And Welsh singer Bonnie Tyler has passed away at the age of 75. Bonnie remained in intensive care after coming out of a coma earlier this year following surgery. The singer unexpectedly died in a Portugal hospital after speaking of her love of performing just months prior. Updating sport. The Swans have gone down to the Dockers by 38 points in their top-of-the-table clash in Perth last night. Fremantle overcame a slow start to blitz Sydney in the last term. Tonight, Collingwood takes on North Melbourne. The women's decider at Wimbledon has been locked in, with Carolina Mukova and Linda Noskova set to face each other on Sunday. And the Egyptian Football Federation has filed a complaint with FIFA demanding an investigation into the referee in their loss to Argentina.
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13: Smooth weather.
11: Morning fog clearing for a mostly sunny day, 15 the top. Showers increasing tomorrow, also 15. Similar Sunday and Monday. Right now it's 3, and that's the latest on Smooth 91.5.
14: Thank you very much, Maham. It's all about freezing and foxes today at Smooth 91.5. This is really interesting. Anna from Moorabbin, I was mentioned before I'd encountered a couple of foxes lately. Anna from Moorabbin said her son Ari came home from school last term with a fun fact. Apparently Melbourne has one of the largest urban fox populations in the world. The density of the fox population in Melbourne, around 16 foxes per square kilometre, which is rather a lot. And then Simon Disco Diaz sent me something through from the Knox Council. There's an app you can upload called Fox Scan, and that helps them keep track of sightings of foxes right across the greater metropolitan area, and the necessary actions might have to be taken to resolve the fox situation. So, there you go. Let's resolve your going out for dinner somewhere situation. How about we send you off to Glue in Collingwood? It's brilliant, a fantastic wine bar with amazing wines and tasty food to boot. $300 waiting for you there in the next 10 or 15 minutes here at Smooth 91.5.

0: 91.5, one of the greatest bass riffs of all time, Queen. Another one bites the dust. It's about 6:45 as another working week bites the dust here in Melbourne and right across the great state of Victoria, where it's very, very cold. In fact, my sister Sandra just sent me a screenshot of the temperature gauge where she lives in Ocean Grove. 0.4 degrees feels like -2.3, accompanied in bold capitals, WTF, which I think must mean, wow, that's freezing. Am I right? Absolutely. Would you like to come out? Sorry. I thought that was pretty good. Would you like to come out for a great night out? We've got just the spot in mind for you. It's Glue in Smith Street in Collingwood. It is the go-to wine bar for Aussie wines by the glass. Fantastic wines, amazing food as well. If you'd like $300 to spend there, give us a call now on 1359 50.
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2: 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Taking a look at the major arterials, Monash Freeway, there's a breakdown at Burke Road, holding up traffic citybound. Speeds are at 40. All the others doing okay, just the Western Freeway, pretty heavy going from Leakes Road in Aintree. Meanwhile, there has been a crash in Caulfield South, Glen Huntley Road, between Bamborough Road and Cambrook Road. One lane is shut. Police are on scene diverting traffic, and there are delays in both directions. JB Hi-Fi's got 7 days of deals on now. Get 40% off Dyson V8 Cyclone, just $389. Hurry in for these crazy deals this week at JB Hi-Fi. And that's the latest traffic on Smooth 91.5.
0: Thank you very much. Some good news. Sunshine on the way later on. Top 15 for today. Tomorrow, showers on the way. More showers for Sunday as well. In the city now, it's 3 degrees at Smooth FM.

0: Smooth 91.5, Susie Quattro, Chris Norman. Just sort of stumbling into Friday morning as a part of our more music breakfast chat. It's 5 minutes to seven. Welcome along to the end of the working week. It's Mike Purso here every day this week. It's been our privilege and pleasure to invite you off to some fantastic dining and some brilliant wining too at Glue in Smith Street, Collingwood. Someone keen for an adventure like that from Woodend. This is Nairee.
1: Good morning. How are you, Mike?
0: Not bad. How's things in the wilds of Woodend this morning?
1: Freezing.
0: Yeah, absolutely. Freezing and foxes. Lots of foxes everywhere we've been finding out today.
1: I know. They're all over the place. You see them if you're driving through the Black Forest any night, you'll see them dash across the road. They're very, as you know, wily.
0: Yeah.
1: The tail sticking out the back and the nose, you know, strapped down on a mission. They're very distinctive, yeah.
0: Absolutely. Well, look, let's get you on a mission to find yourself some fantastic food and brilliant wines. We'd like to invite you along to Glue Collingwood.
1: Sounds beautiful.
0: Sounds fantastic, I reckon. $300 to spend there. You put a feral hole in the menu, wouldn't you?
1: Absolutely.
0: Yeah, good. Excellent. All righty. Well, look, you keep yourself warm today. Have a great time at Glue, and thanks for being a part of Smooth. Appreciate it.
1: Thank you so much. That's very, very generous one.

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6: Melbourne's traffic on Smooth 91.5.
7: 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Reports of a collision on the Monash Freeway, city-bound at Narre Warren North Road. Few delays are building. Otherwise, reports of a crash Westgate Freeway at the Balti Bridge heading city-bound. There is a crash in Epping, O'Hearns Road eastbound at Edgars Road. One lane is blocked there. And a reminder of works in Altona Meadows. Point Cook Road is closed over the Princess Freeway. Use Palmer's Road as the best detour. JB Hi-Fi's got 7 days of deals on now. 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And that's the latest traffic on Smooth 91.5.
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8: Good morning, I'm Maham Kashani with your 7 o'clock news. V-Line passengers will be offered 2 free days off travel to make up for the delays during the nationwide Telstra outage. Premier Jacinta Allen says those affected should receive double the compensation, asking the telco to match the pledge dollar for dollar. It's unclear when the free trips will be available to commuters. Police in South Australia have confirmed they're investigating a death that's believed to have happened during the Telstra outage. Liberal Senator Karen Little says her office had been contacted about a fatality to connect to 000. The Communications Minister says the majority of welfare checks after the outage have been completed with no adverse outcomes. Several shots have been fired into a cafe in Essendon North in the early hours of this morning. A stolen car was seen fleeing along Mount Alexander Road after the shooting. The police air wing followed the vehicle to Taylor's Lakes, where an 18-year-old man and a 20-year-old man were arrested. The PM will continue his week of sports diplomacy this time, signing a major cricket deal with India. Anthony Albanese will make the announcement at the MCG today, alongside his Indian counterpart Narendra Modi. The parties have already struck a deal which will see Australian export uranium to India. Speaking through a translator, Mr. Modi says the agreement will benefit both nations.
9: These similarities between us and our common worldview inspire us to continue moving forward together with deep mutual trust.
8: 35,000 people welcomed the Indian leader at a community event at Marvel Stadium last night. And Prince Harry is reportedly going to be joined by Meghan and his children in the UK, but she won't be attending any public events. The Duke is attending a series of engagements in London and Birmingham this week to promote the 2027 Invictus Games. Updating sport. The Dockers have cemented their ladder-leading position with a 38-point win over Sydney in Perth last night. Fremantle blitzed the Swans in the final quarter after overcoming a slow start to the game. Tonight, Collingwood goes up against North Melbourne. Geelong assistant coach Nathan Buckley has reportedly turned down the chance to be part of Essendon's coaching process. An Aussie mixed doubles pairing, Mark Polmans and Storm Hunter, have lost the Wimbledon final in three sets.
5: Chobani high-protein Greek yogurt, naturally high in protein, from 100% fresh milk. 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
6: Smooth weather.
8: Morning fog clearing for a mostly sunny day, 15 the top. Showers increasing tomorrow, also 15. Similar Sunday and Monday. Right now it's 3, and that's the latest on Smooth 91.5.
10: Thank you very much, Mahan. Welcome along to Smooth 91.5. Welcome to Friday morning in Melbourne. We heard the news late last night that Bonnie Tyler had passed away. She'd been ill for quite some time. She'd had some major sort of gastrointestinal surgery, and she seemed to be making recovery when suddenly she just sort of, you know, passed away, which was very sad for her family, for all of us, of course, who've been watching her career and listening to her amazing songs since she first burst onto the airwaves with, remember the song, Lost in France in Love? That was a long, long time ago. She was born in Wales, a tiny little town, a coal mining town to a coal mining family, but a family that's always, always, always interested in music.
11: In our house, it was never like, oh, be quiet, the baby's sleeping, you know. It was music. You went to sleep to music, you woke up to music.
10: And we got to enjoy an awful lot of music from a great talent. If she wasn't the high priestess of power ballads, she was certainly their pin-up girl, and this is probably the one we remember most, a big record. It's Bonnie Tyler, A Total Eclipse of the Heart. 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

Smooth 91.5, The Cranberries and Dreams for a Friday morning in Melbourne. Hey, thanks everyone that's been in touch about Bonnie Tyler with the news of her passing. Wendy from Reservoir went off to see her back in 2010 when she was out doing support work for Robin Gibb. Apparently, Bonnie Tyler did an outrageously good version of Creedence Clearwater Revival's Have You Ever Seen the Rain? I'd love to have heard that. For you now, it's Leo Sayer. You make me feel like dancing at Smooth.

0: 1.5 with the always enthusiastic Leo Sayer. You make me feel like dancing. 17 minutes past 7. Welcome along to Friday morning. The weekend looms. Hopefully it's going to be a great weekend for you. Hopefully Carlton supporters. 8th win on the trot. Fingers crossed. We'll see how we go against the Hawks. Something for you to put into your calendar for a bit further down the track is the arrival in town of Paw Patrol Live, Race to the Rescue at Margaret Court Arena on the 25th and 26th of August. Tickets are available from Ticket Deck. However, if you'd like a family pass for free from us, you better call us quick on 1350 950.
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2: 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Reports of a collision on the Monash Freeway, citybound, just near Narre Warren North Road. A few delays are building rather quickly. Otherwise, the Mornington Peninsula Freeway still moving fine citybound. We're seeing plenty of traffic build on the Eastern Freeway, just on approach to the Hoddle Street exits. The Western Freeway, unusually pretty light in from Aintree and Leakes Road. Late week specials are on at your local IGA till Sunday. Get in for hot, ready-to-eat pork belly roast at the deli, just $25.99 per kilo. Dinner sorted, participating stores only, and that's the latest traffic on Smooth 91.5.
0: Thank you very much. You might be scraping some ice off your windscreen this morning. I was about half past three. Scrack. It's chilly. Lots of places around town. Close to zero, some below zero, in fact. In the city centre, it's 3 degrees. We should get to a top today of around 15. And sunshine on the way later, but some rain forecast for Saturday, Sunday over the weekend.

0: Spin 91.5, the More Music Breakfast Show. Ronan Keating, absolutely love it each day, no matter how cold or warm it might be. We're a multi-meteorological... I can't think of another word. We just love the weather here in Melbourne Town, whatever it might turn out to be. One man that's on the road already this morning is Mars from Point Cook. Mars, is that your real name? What's the story there?
1: So my real name's Marius.
0: Okay.
1: Everyone calls me Mars just for short. Yeah. It's just easier.
0: Everything gets like abbreviated, does it? Everything gets cut down.
1: Yeah, sure.
0: Hey, look, congratulations. We know you're on the road. You're a truck driving man, and that can be a little bit of a challenge in Melbourne's traffic, but to make sure you've got something great to take home to the kids, we'd love to send you and the family off to Paw Patrol Live.
1: Oh, awesome.
0: You and the kids have a grand old time, and thanks for being a part of Smooth.
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0: 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Take care. Bye.
1: 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Bye.
0: 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Some handy cash up for grabs with our Smooth FM 20 grand helping hand. You know how it works. We'll teach you about the first winning song when you hear that song course up on 13:59:50, and all will be revealed for you straight after the news, traffic and weather, which is coming up next. 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
1: Melbourne's traffic on Smooth 91.5.
2: 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In Epping, there's a collision on O'Hearn's Road eastbound at Edgars Road. The one lane currently blocked. An ongoing incident in Donvale has Springvale Road moving very slowly southbound at Old Warrandyte Road. In Lower Plenty, a broken down truck, Main Road westbound at Parra Road. A breakdown in Laverton North, Leakes Road citybound at Fitzgerald Road. And lights are on flash in Thomastown, Keon Parade at High Street. 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And that's the latest traffic on Smooth 91.5.
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4: Good morning, I'm Mahan Kashani with your 7:30 news. Commuters will get 2 free days of V-Line travel to make up for the delays during the Telstra outage. Premier Jacinta Allen says those affected should receive double the compensation, asking Telstra to match the pledge dollar for dollar. It's still unclear when the free trips will be available to commuters. The PM and his Indian counterpart have addressed a lively event at Marvel Stadium last night. The Melbourne Meets Modi cultural extravaganza attracted around 35,000 members of the Indian community to the venue. Attendees were treated to traditional music and dance as the crowd repeatedly chanted Narendra Modi's name. This man was in the crowd and says the spectacle reflects the strong bond between Australia and India.
13: It's good to see like two big nations getting along quite well, and they've partnered on so many different aspects, and it's good to see the relationship growing.
4: The Treasurer warns the renewed escalation of the Iran war will hit economic growth and pose more inflationary issues. Jim Chalmers says the government is monitoring day-to-day developments of the conflict very closely. And pop icon Bonnie Tyler has died while being treated for an illness in a Portuguese hospital. Tyler earned 3 Grammys, represented Britain at Eurovision, and was awarded an MBE for services to music. She was known for 1980s power ballads, including Total Eclipse of the Heart.

0: Bonnie Tyler was 75. Updating sport. Fremantle has pulled off a 38-point win over Sydney in a thrilling top-of-the-table clash in Perth last night. In Friday night footy, Collingwood takes on North Melbourne. Off the field, Geelong assistant coach Nathan Buckley has declined the chance to be part of Essendon's coaching process. It's understood Buckley is intent on becoming Tasmania's first senior coach, with John Longmire and Ken Hinckley also considered contenders for the top job. And the women's decider at Wimbledon has been locked in. Carolina Mukova and Linda Noskova are through to the final to be played on Sunday.
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0: Morning fog clearing for a mostly sunny day. 15 the top. Showers increasing tomorrow, also 15. Similar Sunday and Monday. Right now it's 3, and that's the latest on Smooth 91.5.
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3: Welcome along to a freezing Friday at Smooth 91.5. Yes, very, very bitterly cold this morning, but the good news is the first sunrise we've seen in a couple of days. It's been so foggy, so bleak. Promise of a great day ahead, I reckon, and a day for you that could be quite profitable with our Smooth FM 20 grand helping hand. It works like this. We'll tell you about a winning song when you hear us play that winning song sometime in the next hour, I would suggest. Call us up 13 50 950, and some very handy cash coming your way. The first of the winning songs today is Taylor Swift's Love Story. It's been all over the papers, been everywhere. You couldn't miss it for quids. The big love story of the decade. Her and Travis Kelce. So anyway, that's the song Love Story from Taylor Swift. And hear us play that. Call us up 13 50 950. Lovely cash coming away to wind up the working week here at Smooth 91.5.

Moon 91.5, Faith Hill, and This Kiss as part of our More Music Breakfast Show. Welcome along. It's good to have you with us. Hello to Caroline from Mill Park. She works as a retailer in High Point, and she was wondering how we went with our spoon story yesterday. Remember, we thought there's some sort of cutlery conspiracy, people knocking off the spoons at the radio station. Turns out the cleaners just put them in a different place, and I couldn't find them. However, all is well, so good on you, Cass. Have a great day. For you, the mighty voice of John Farnham, and you are the voice at Smooth 91.5.

0: What a song. Puts a bit of steel in your spine, pumps the blood, makes you proud. John Farnham, and you're the voice as part of our More Music Breakfast Show. It's 11 minutes to 8. Things are getting busy on the roads. Let's see what's happening for you.
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2: 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In Epping, there's been a collision on O'Hearn's Road eastbound at Edgars Road. One lane currently blocked. A crash in Oak Park. Pascavale Road is blocked northbound before Victoria Street. Just before Glenroy Road, take Station Street if you can. A truck has broken down in Lower Plenty. A flat rear tyre. Main Road westbound before Para Road. A right-hand lane out of commission. 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Search Belong deals. And that's the latest traffic on Smooth 91.5.
0: Thank you very much. It's chilly, it's crisp, but it's clear today in Melbourne, which is great news. We'll see sunshine for most of today with the top around 15. 15 for tomorrow, but showers coming through later in the afternoon. And more afternoon showers at 14 for Sunday.

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Apparently, the Australian Taxation Office has sent out 500,000 emails to people reminding them about the rules around tax deductions and work, travel and car expenses. So just, you know, if you're thinking about stretching a little bit, maybe not the year to do it. On the much more positive side of the financial ledger, how about we get you some cash as part of our 20 grand helping hand? The winning song from Taylor Swift, Love Story, coming up within the next half hour at Smooth FM. 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
13: 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On the Ring Road, Greensboro bound, heavy delays before Sydney Road due to a three-car collision. Two lanes are currently blocked. Over on the Monash Freeway, there is a broken-down hatchback city bound at Blackburn Road. Delays are back to Wellington Road. Meanwhile, in Oak Park, Pascavale Road is blocked northbound at Victoria Street. That's due to a crash. It's just before Glenroy Road. 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And that's the latest traffic on Smooth 91.5.
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14: Good morning, I'm Maham Kashani with your 8 o'clock news. The opposition leader has taken aim at One Nation, warning the minor party's economic plan for Australia would send the nation broke. Angus Taylor has used a speech to accuse the Pauline Hanson-led party of having no credible plan to pay for its policies. Mr. Taylor urging voters not to turn away from the coalition.
15: To those who feel like lighting a match, believe me when I say that a moment of satisfaction isn't worth the eternity of pain that will follow. One Nation claims to offer a way out of our national malaise. In reality, they would only make things worse.
14: The Premier is promising to compensate V-Line commuters for the disruptions caused by the Telstra outage. Jacinta Allen says services on the regional train network will be made free for 2 days. She's also asked the telco to fund a dollar-for-dollar refund for those forced to pay extra costs due to the cancellations. Indian Prime Minister Narendra Modi will wrap up his visit to Australia with a major sporting announcement at the MCG today. Mr. Modi and PM Anthony Albanese have spent recent days working on defence, trade and economic deals. Marvel Stadium rolled out the red carpet for the Indian leader at a massive community event attended by about 35,000 people last night. Staff at Maroondah Hospital have resorted to using aluminium foil and cardboard boxes in an effort to improve an MRI machine that's been producing compromised images. The Herald Sun reports that the issue has sparked fears over the accuracy of the diagnoses of hundreds of patients. Updating sport. Fremantle has overcome a slow start to beat Sydney by 38 points in their top-of-the-table clash in Perth last night. In Friday night footy, the Magpies face the Kangaroos. Geelong assistant coach Nathan Buckley has reportedly declined the chance to join Essendon's coaching process. And Gout will miss the World Under-20 titles in the US later this year after injuring his hamstring at training. The Aussie athletic star says his focus is on returning stronger for the 2027 season.
16: Chobani High Protein Greek Yogurt. 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
12: Smooth weather.
14: Morning fog clearing for a mostly sunny day. 15 the top. Showers increasing tomorrow, also 15. Similar Sunday and Monday. Right now it's 3 and that's the latest on Smooth 91.5.
17: Thank you very much, Maha. Welcome along to Smooth 91.5. It's Mike Purso here this morning. Remember that winning song from Taylor Swift is Love Story and it's not too far away. I will say no more, but I wouldn't stray too far from the wireless. Your telephonic devices if you want to get some cash at Smooth FM.

0: 98.5. Abba Dabba Doo. It's Friday. It's Chickatita. As part of our More Music Breakfast Show, welcome along. Mike Purso here this morning. It's almost 19 minutes past 8 already. The day's whipping by. But another day, hopefully, where you get to get some cash thanks to our friends at Quest Apartment Hotels with our Smooth FM 20 grand helping hand. The first of our winning songs was Taylor Swift's Love Story. Leaping to the phone immediately, one of the busiest mums in Melbourne. From Cranbourn, this is Melissa looking after a huge family. How big's your family, Mel?
1: Just one mum, seven kids, and a big household full of Swifties, definitely.
0: Wow, massive. Well, look, your adoration of Taylor Swift has paid off. Congratulations, you've got yourself some cash. Now, Smooth FM, 20 grand helping hand. How about $300 to start your day?
1: Oh, that would be amazing. My son's birthday is on Monday, so he would also be very grateful.
0: I'm sure he will. The budget's just gone up a tad, hasn't it? Well done. Excellent.
1: Thank you so much.
0: All right, Mel. Look, have an absolutely brilliant day today. Thanks very much for being part of Smooth. Really appreciate it.
1: You too. Thank you so much.
0: That's just the first of our winning songs done and dusted for today. The next winning song with Ty after 9 o'clock is Fleetwood Mac's Rihanna. You know that song well. I'm sure you do, and that's worth a lot of money to you, so stick around for that. Your chance to win some ready cash with a 20 grand helping hand at Smooth FM.
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3: 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Pascavel Road is blocked northbound of Victoria Street in Oak Park due to a nasty collision just before Glenroy Road. Take Station Road if you want to get around it. Major arterials, Ring Road, Greensboro bound, struggling before Sydney Road due to a collision there. Two lanes are blocked. A breakdown on the Monash Freeway, city bound at Blackburn Road, has a right-hand lane out of commission. Delays are back to Wellington Road and an ongoing incident in Donvale. Springvale Road southbound at Old Warrandyte Road. The census is coming this August. You'll get instructions soon on what to do. 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And that's the latest traffic on Smooth 91.5.
0: It's about time to say goodbye to the school holidays. And we're saying goodbye with some fine weather for today. However, for the weekend, it'll be kind of damp for Saturday, Sunday. Today's top 15 degrees and lots of sunshine coming up.

0: 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Meanwhile, the Michael movie, his life story, moonwalking its way towards $1 billion at the box office, currently sitting at $991 million, US dollars, by the way, and about to open in Japan. It's going to be huge. The news, traffic, weather, on the way for you next at Smooth FM.
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2: Melbourne's traffic on Smooth 91.5.
7: 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On the Ring Road, Greensboro bound, there's been a collision before Sydney Road. Two lanes are blocked and there's heavy traffic back to the Tulla Freeway. Altona bound's also slow moving past the scene. In Oak Park, Pascavale Road is blocked northbound at Victoria Street. Consider taking Station Street to get around it. A crash also for Leafy Green, Mount Waverley, Forster Road northbound of the Monash Freeway. One lane is shut and waiting on heavy haulage for a broken down truck in Lower Plenty on Main Road at Power Road. 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T's and C's apply. And that's the latest traffic on Smooth 91.5.
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16: Good morning, I'm Maham Kashani with your 8:30 news. Commuters are being promised 2 free days of travel on the V-Line network for the disruptions caused by the Telstra blackout. Premier Jacinta Allen asking Telstra to fund a dollar-for-dollar refund for those forced to pay additional costs due to train cancellations. It's still unclear when the free trips will be available to commuters. Opposition leader Angus Taylor has used a speech to criticise One Nation's economic plan for Australia, saying it would send the nation broke. Mr Taylor also accused the minor party of having no credible plan to pay for its policies. The comments are the strongest yet, pushing back against the Pauline Hanson-led outfit. Indian Prime Minister Narendra Modi has received a rock star reception at Marvel Stadium. Around 35,000 members of the Australian Indian community packed the stands to hear from the leader. He was joined by PM Anthony Albanese, who spoke of the connection between the two countries.
17: We all come together to celebrate the bond that unites our two peoples. Two great democracies, two great multicultural societies, the mutual respect that we share, the strength of our friendship.
16: Mr Modi will visit the MCG today for an event showcasing Australia's sporting abilities. There's been a further escalation in fighting between the US and Iran overnight, with both sides trading fresh blows, putting further strain on the ceasefire agreement. And Welsh singer Bonnie Tyler has passed away at the age of 75. Bonnie remained in intensive care after coming out of a coma earlier this year following surgery. The singer unexpectedly died in a Portuguese hospital after speaking of her love of performing just months prior. Updating sport. The Swans have fallen to the Dockers by 38 points in a thrilling showdown in Perth last night. Fremantle overcame a slow start to blitz Sydney in the final term. Tonight, Collingwood goes up against North Melbourne. France has beaten Morocco 2-0 in their quarter-final match at the World Cup, and Carolina Muchova and Linda Noskova have reached the women's decider at Wimbledon.
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2: Smooth weather.
16: Morning fog clearing for a mostly sunny day. 15 the top. Showers increasing tomorrow. Also 15. Similar Sunday and Monday. Right now it's 3 and that's the latest on Smooth 91.5.
18: Thank you very much. Welcome along to Friday morning at Smooth 91.5. Yes, the Swans towed up by the Dockers last night. Dockers did not kick a goal in the first quarter. In the second quarter, scored 100 points. Then the second half of the game, 15 goals to the 26. So just made the point that they are the top contenders for this year, aren't they? Right now, John Parr at Smooth FM.

Spin 91.5, our Kylie, can't get you out of my head. Hello, Mark. Mark's from Ivanhoe, bound for the airport. His little girl, Annabelle, heading for off for her first big trip overseas, going to study and work in Santiago, in Chile. I know, it's a mixed blessing, isn't it? I mean, you're really proud of the fact that they get out and take these amazing trips, but my younger son, Lewis, has got a one-way ticket to London. He's leaving on Sunday when he comes back. Well, we don't know. Still, empty nests, got some advantages. Stand by to party, people. It's Elton John now, Crocodile Rock at Smooth FM.

0: Smooth 91.5. It's Elton John. It's Crocodile Rock as part of our More Music Breakfast Show. It's 13 minutes to 9. It's Mike Purcell here this morning. The latest scores through from the Soccer World Cup. France defeated Morocco this morning 2-0. Of course, Australia sadly out of the World Cup of soccer. But a couple of great international Australian teams I want to just give a bit of a shout-out to. Our Opals in the women's basketball defeated China last night at John Cain Arena. Came from 18 points down at halftime, beat them by 2, which is a mighty effort, especially considering you've got that enormous Chinese player who stands 220 centimetres. That's, I think, about 7 foot 3 inches tall. Xu Zhang, an amazing presence on the court. And in rugby, our Wallabies, the Australian Wallabies, take on France on Saturday up in Brisbane. Hopefully they'll come home with a win.
1: Melbourne's traffic on Smooth 91.5.
2: The census is coming this August. 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On the Ring Road, Greensborough bound, heavy delays due to a crash before Sydney Road. Two lanes are shut and there's delays back to the Tulla Freeway. Altona bound is slow passing the scene, people having a look. Otherwise, in Oak Park, Pascavale Road is blocked northbound at Victoria Street just before Glenroy Road due to a smash there. Consider taking Station Road instead. A crash also for Leafy Green Mountain. Waverley Forster Road northbound just at the Monash. 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And that's the latest traffic on Smooth 91.5.
0: Thank you very much. Sunshine out at the moment. Hopefully temperatures will start to climb soon. It's been a very chilly start to the day. A forecast top 15 degrees and more sunshine sticking with us through the afternoon. Over the weekend, though, some late showers for Saturday and Sunday. In the city, it's 4 degrees. 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

291.5, one of the greatest tears for fears. Everybody wants to rule the world. Thank you very much for joining us for this very chilly Friday morning in Melbourne. I've rediscovered the joy of the cardigan today. It's been so many years since I wore a cardi. Is that saying something about my stage of life? Oh, yes, just put a cardi on and go into the radio station. Oh, the cardi's cool all over again. That's what I'm sticking with. We'd love to give you some cold, hard cash. That waiting for you later on after 9 o'clock this morning with Ty Frost with the next of our winning songs from our Smooth FM Helping Hand, thanks to Quest Apartment Hotels. It's Rhiannon from Fleetwood Mac. When you hear that, calling up 1350 950. Go Blues for the week.

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14: Melbourne's traffic on Smooth 91.5.
15: 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There's been a collision on the Westgate Bridge heading citybound. Two lanes are blocked. It's pretty hard to miss a heavy line of traffic back to Millers Road. Delays remain following an earlier crash on the Ring Road Greensboro bound before Sydney Road, heavy back to the Tuller. In Mount Waverley, crews are on scene with a crash on Forster Road northbound at the Monash Freeway and reports of a crash on Centre Road westbound at Shreves Road. If you find yourself in Narre Warren. 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Over $10 million of heaters must be cleared. Details at illusionfires.com.au. And that's the latest traffic on Smooth 91.5.
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16: Good morning, I'm Maham Kashani with your 9 o'clock news. V-Line passengers will be offered 2 free days of travel to make up for the delays during the nationwide Telstra outage. Premier Jacinta Allen says those affected should receive double the compensation, asking the telco to match the pledge dollar for dollar. It's unclear when the free trips will be available to commuters. Police in South Australia are looking into a death that's believed to have happened during the Telstra outage. Liberal Senator Karen Liddle posted to social media on Wednesday saying her office had been contacted about a fatality after a failure to connect to 000. Communications Minister Annika Wells says the majority of welfare checks after the outage have been completed with no adverse outcomes. Several shots have been fired into a cafe in Essendon North in the early hours of this morning. A stolen car was seen fleeing along Mount Alexander Road after the shooting. The police air wing followed the vehicle to Taylor's Lakes, where an 18-year-old man and a 20-year-old man were arrested. The PM will continue his week of sports diplomacy, this time signing a major cricket deal with India. Anthony Albanese will make the announcement at the MCG today alongside his Indian counterpart Narendra Modi. The parties have already struck a deal which will see Australia export uranium to India. Speaking through a translator, Mr. Modi says the agreement will benefit both nations.
17: These similarities between us and our common worldview inspire us to continue moving forward together with deep mutual trust.
16: 35,000 people welcomed the Indian leader at a community event at Marvel Stadium last night. And Prince Harry will reportedly be joined by Meghan and his children during his visit to the UK. It's understood the Duchess won't be attending any public events. Harry is visiting London and Birmingham to mark 1 year until the Invictus Games. Updating sport. The Dockers have cemented their ladder-leading position with a 38-point win over Sydney in Perth last night. Fremantle blitzed the Swans in the final quarter after a slow start to the game. Tonight, Collingwood goes up against North Melbourne. France has thumped Morocco 2-0 in their quarter-final clash at the World Cup. And Aussie mixed doubles pairing Mark Polmans and Storm Hunter have lost the Wimbledon final in three sets.
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14: Smooth weather.
16: Morning fog clearing for a mostly sunny day, 15 the top. Showers increasing tomorrow, also 15. Similar Sunday and Monday. Right now it's 3 and that's the latest on Smooth 91.5.
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21: Good morning, you're with Ty Frost. Welcome to your Feel Good Friday. You ready for a weekend? I bet. Let's get there with a fantastic soundtrack. 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
1: 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There's Patrice Rushen, Forget-Me-Nots, bit of Queen for you as well. 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

0: More music and less talk on your Feel Good Friday here at Smooth 91.5 with Eurythmics. Here comes the rain again and blinding lights, the weekend. That's got a great energy about it. Hello, it's Ty. As we do head to the weekend, lots going on in our city. If you want some Parisian-style activities, Bastille Day French Festival's on at Queen Victoria Market from 9 until 4 on Saturday and Sunday. I wonder if somebody's serving a French onion soup. That'd be nice, given our weather, winter. Enjoy that if you're heading along. 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
16: 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Some residual headaches for the Westgate Bridge citybound following an earlier crash and a similar story through the Burnley Tunnel following some debris that's been picked up. Word of a crash in Doncaster, Williamson Road southbound at George Street and Narre Warren Centre Road westbound at Shrives Road. Level crossing works, Cobblebank, Ferris Road closed at the rail line. Take Mount Cottrell Road or Exford Road to get around instead. 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That's the latest traffic on Smooth 91.5.
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17: 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Good morning. Pauline Hanson has hit back at the opposition leader after he claimed her party's policies would send Australia broke. Angus Taylor used a speech to accuse One Nation of having no credible plan to